as well give up the pilot game. 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

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And he said, who's Hank Williams?

It's 105.5 in the south, 105.9 in the north. A very pleasant good morning. Thank you for joining us. Another beautiful day, another beautiful rising. Are you there with us? If you are, good morning, good morning. Thank you for joining us. The Morning Magazine on Kiss FM, where we kick off with the inspirational moments. In the headlines today, Thursday the 10th of September 2026, two third country nationals decide to return home, and Sanusha begins review of Labour Act. And on the international front, Apple's new boss starts with a big gamble on a £1,999 first folding iPhone. Apple showed off at an event the first major design change to the iPhone in almost 20 years. Also, Iran war won't end until after crucial November elections, says Trump. And Trump also says, Trump says every adult American will get $5,000 if Republicans win midterms. Wherever you are, I say good morning to you. Thank you ever so much for joining us on Kiss FM, your 24-hour love station. We've got to say good morning to Mrs. Davson, wishing her a wonderful day. Here's Dolly Parton. Can you hear me?

Hello to all our listeners. Are you still asleep? Are you waking up with us this morning? Well, if you are, a very pleasant good morning to you wherever you may be, north, south, east, west of St. Lucia. Good morning, our internationals. Thank you so much for joining us on KISS FM, your 24-hour love station. Marla here with you right up until the hour of 10. We've got to say good morning to a birthday boy. That's Nicholas Bailey of Hot FM Communications, celebrating his birthday today. God's blessings and all good wishes going out to you.

us once again, saying a happy birthday, all the very best, God's blessings to the birthday boy of Hot FM Communications. That's Nicholas Bailey. Have a good day. Wherever you are, good morning. And Lady Kodra shouting out, good morning, Marla. Good morning, Lady Kodra. We do wish you a good day, too.

Trav is there. We'll have a little talk with Jesus. Good morning to you, Susie in Marsha, also Mrs. Felix in Entrepo. Good morning to you. Alberta in Monier, good morning. Also, we're saying good morning to Monica in Bosie's. You have yourself a good day.

It is 25 minutes past the hour of 6 in Indonesia. If you're just joining us, good morning to you. Thank you for keeping it KISS FM wherever you are, wherever you go.

0: it looks as if I've got to do a roll call each morning. Good morning to each and every one of you already joining us on Kiss FM. That's lovely. Shyla is there with us. And Claude and Lindo, they're there with us. Catherine Poole, good morning to you. Thank you for joining us.
1: Listen,
0: 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Miss Anne.

0: Once again, we say thank you for joining us on Kiss FM. 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
1: Good morning, listeners, and welcome to today's morning word. Today we focus on soul searching. Simply put, soul searching means trying to find meaning and purpose in life. It's about figuring out the why for our existence, fueling our lives with purpose, intent. It is totally healthy and meaningful to engage in soul searching, as it's a reflective process where we can examine our beliefs, values, and motivations in order for us to gain deeper insights into ourselves and our lives. Soul searching is very important. If we have to live a life of serenity and peace and happiness, we are able to understand our true selves, which leads to a more purposeful and fulfilling life. It is beneficial during times of transition or uncertainty, helping us make clearer decisions and achieve goals aligned with an inner self. The soul is the central component which forms essence of being human, as well as the body. The soul draws life from the spirit, for it is the spirit that keeps the soul alive and equally binds the soul to the physical body. The human spirit is the driving force or energy behind the existence of the soul. The soul is of three parts: the mind, the will, and the emotions. Our souls are very valuable because of its durability. They last for all eternity. Adrian Rogers said, "God never makes duplicates. You are his handiwork, the crafting of Almighty God," end of quote. Our souls are extremely rare, and each is unique. Soul searching leads to transformation, where the Holy Spirit cleanses, heals, and renews our inner being, leading us to the right path, away from sin and the chaos of life. It leads us towards our Maker. It is often presented as an appeal to God to look within our hearts, as many times we don't or may not see our own hidden flaws. The sad truth is, many times many of us soul search when we're going through tough times or are experiencing negative emotions that are difficult to deal with. But soul searching should be exercised every day that we're alive, as it's an opportunity to connect with God and to improve our spirituality, our attitudes, and behaviors. 1 Corinthians 11 and 28 tells us, "Let every man examine himself." End of scripture. So today, let us engage in soul searching. Let us question ourselves. What is my purpose? What direction am I taking in this life? Do I want personal growth, clarity? May I spend time alone with my Maker, with my thoughts? And like the psalmist in Psalm 139, 23 to 24, it says, "Search me, O God, and know my heart. Try me and know my thoughts, and see if there be any wicked ways in me, and lead me in the way everlasting." End of scripture. And so I leave us with this quote by Lorraine Nealon. Serenity is not the conclusion of a soul journey. It is the acceptance of being on a soul journey. End of quote. Do have a happy day.

The word introspection comes to mind. My goodness me. We've got to say thank you to Lady Kodra. You certainly took us deep this morning. Soul searching is that honest journey within ourselves, examining our motives, our choices, and the direction of our lives. What are we to think? It is not about condemning ourselves, but recognizing what needs healing, correcting, or changing. And when we invite God into that quiet examination, He really helps us see what we may have been avoiding. Sometimes we must become still enough to hear God.

Stop that. Oh, you're making me mess up my makeup each morning. All right. Thank you, Lady Kudra. Again, introspection. Lady Kudra leaves you with that message. Thank you again. She went deep this morning. Wherever you are, reminding you if you'd like to receive the word, the inspirational word, that is, don't hesitate. The number 450-5477. Look, I'm going to dab my teardrops, all right? I'm right there with you doing that.

Well, this is where we've got to end it on the inspirational moment. We're going to say good morning to the mayor of Rock Hall. Good morning to you. Thank you for joining us.

0: Yes, and there's someone who promised me waterproof makeup. Yes, I don't think waterproof makeup would help. All right? So you don't need to bring me any waterproof makeup. Yeah? But thank you, however. Once again, inviting you to join us again on the Inspirational Moments on the morning magazine, All Being Well, tomorrow. Thank you for joining us. I Surrender All, Cece Winan there. A beautiful song in the context of what we spoke about this morning, Lady Coach's Word, that is. Wherever you are, good morning to you. Let's get ready to go into that morning workout. Are you game? Yes, we've been told we've got to keep moving. And that's what we do right here each morning on Kiss FM. Let's take that short break before we go into the morning workout. Reckless driving and speeding can kill. Put a stop to your reckless driving and slow down. Yes, let's get into our stretches. Of course, reminding you, it's all freestyle. And if you know you can't keep up, just slow down a bit and just keep it moving lightly and don't injure yourself. Just take it nice and easy. Let's warm up.
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coming there from Tyler. Make me hot, make me sweat. Right here on Kiss FM. Once again, we say it. Yes, let's go for the next one, which is Aretha Franklin's Getting It Right. Ooh. The morning workout on Kiss FM. Let's go. All in the rhythm, all in the flow.

And if you've got that pain in the shoulder, take it easy, right? Just some slow movements. Don't aggravate the thing. What about that pain in the knee? Take it easy. If it's too much to bear, head to the doctor. We're going to say good day to our listeners at Raj Communications, Dooley Supermarket. Good morning. Already on the JOB. Take a little few moments to work it out with us. Okay, not too much movement there at work. Ouch. Don't want to get into trouble. Working out on the JOB with Marlo and Kiss FM. Work it.

15 minutes on that morning workout each day. 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

0: And this is where we've got to say thank you to each and everyone joining us on that morning workout. 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
0: Power of clean, indeed. 6 minutes past the hour of seven in Tunisia. Let's hear what our weatherman has to say today. Our sun sets today 6:08 p.m. Sun rises tomorrow at 5:52 a.m. The winds will be blowing from the east near 21 miles per hour, or 33 kilometers per hour. The weather in Tunisia, partly cloudy, breezy and hazy, becoming cloudy at times, with a few showers and also chance of isolated thunderstorms. Thank you for keeping it right there. We're going to say good morning to Lucita Jean-Pierre. Thank you for joining us. Here's Luther. We're going to take this one from the top. One of our listeners say, Marla, sweat running down my eyes. I can't even open them. Well, that's good. That's a good workout. Thank you for keeping it right there. Thank you for joining us on that morning workout. Let's start Luther all over again. Good morning to you, Luther. The man in Le Clery for wonderful voice. But here's Luther Vandross. A house is not a home.

A beautiful track there. Luther Vandross reminding us that a house is not a home, but sometimes a person is right there under the same roof and it still feels empty. Physical presence is not enough. Love must be expressed and felt. A house truly becomes a home only, yes, only when kindness, affection, communication, and genuine care live there too. Good morning to you. And we've got to say advance birthday greetings to one Mr. Nat King Jermott, wishing him all the very best. We've got two birthday boys today. Good morning to you. Thank you so much for joining us on KISS FM, your 24-hour love station. Wherever you are, thank you for keeping it right there. 15 minutes past the hour of 7. Girl. A nice and easy September morning. Just for a moment.

It is 22 minutes past the hour of 7. Good morning to you, wherever you are joining us on Kiss FM. Here's another from Elton John.

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1: 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Stay and let me look at you.

as we've got to say advance birthday greetings to Mr. Steve Anius. Wishing you all the very, very best you are in your birthday month. Yes, and you always scream out a September to remember. All the very best going out to you for the month of September. And to all the celebrants today, all the very best. You can have a cup of tea with us around about 8:30. 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

at 7:34, Alison Moyet. And once again, just a quick look at the headlines for today. Two-third country nationals decide to return home, and Senusha begins review of the Labour Act.

Call Love. Alison Moyer there. Good morning to you. Thank you for joining us. Caught up in that traffic? I understand. I understand. Just take it easy. You're listening to the 24-hour love station. Marla here with you at the controls.

take this one from the top as we say happy birthday to Trisha, also known as Fidel of Denry, celebrating today. May God grant every wish of yours. Greetings from your dear mom, T-Babe, and sister Brittany. Wherever you are joining us, we say thank you so much for keeping it right there. Once again, happy birthday to Trisha, also known as Fidel of Denry. All the love coming from your dear mom, T-Babe, and your sister, Brittany.

0: your birthday wishes are coming in left, right and centre. Has another birthday. 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
1: Marla? Yeah. This is McLeod. Can you please wish my brother Nicholas his 70th birthday today, the 10th of September? He's celebrating his 70th birthday right here in Marigold and St. Lucia. So wish him a happy birthday for me, and thank you so much. And if you don't mind playing the song, People Like You, that's one of his favorite songs when we go to karaoke. I'd really appreciate that. Thank you so much, and happy birthday to you, my brother Nicholas.

once again, we take the opportunity to say happy birthday to the dear brother, Nicholas, on his 70th birthday today. All the love in the world's coming from your dear bruv, McLeod. Happy birthday, Nicholas.

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1: 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Starting off with Mr. Rotary himself. Good morning to you, Carla, Letitia, and everyone else at the Chemico outlets. Good morning to each and every one of you joining us on KISS FM. And what are we talking about for the newcomers? You haven't got a clue? Well, this is where we ask you questions about St. Lucia, everything St. Lucia, the history, the people, the places, the culture, the cuisine, the flora, the fauna, in fact, everything St. Lucia. And from time to time, we may just hit you with a little current affairs, thereby keeping you on your toes. Good morning to you. This is KISS FM.
2: Bonjour, monsieur Bala. 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Testing, Bala. Testing. Yon de toi. One, two, three, Bala. 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La ou le clé, Bala.
1: Yes, I can hear you loud and clear, Eugenia. You're sounding very bubbly. Everything copacetic.
2: Oui, Bala. Ben si pa copacetic, ou di bouffey copacetic, pis ou basa tout men.
1: Not at all, Eugenia. What's up with you? Everything's okay? It's hot enough for you?
2: Bala, kapoy, Bala. Pok no beef. Oui, Bala, ma kapoy. Poy vini.
1: Poken.
2: On turkey, oui, ve, Bala.
1: Pork and pork, no beef. I thought you'd say no eggs or something like that.
2: No.
1: All right, I get it. Yeah, so what you have to say to us today? You're well rested and all of that. Things are good. Makum good, everything good, right?
2: Oui, Mala, tout bye, bien, tout bye, boy. Mumma, de guys, say la, please. You also have me, Mama, get on, pièce la, pièce low, I ma, visita, all of tote.
1: Why did the weatherman say it would rain last night?
2: Oui, Mala, he decide.
1: Oh, well, you'd better talk to him, yeah? I'll just give it as they say it, all right?
2: Oui, Mala,
1: not at all. I don't like this argument at all. You know, I'm a nice, peaceful person. I like peace and serenity all the time. There you go, Eugenia. So you're going to take a nice sit down and you're going to participate if they don't know the answer?
2: Now,
1: don't start me off. I started off this morning for the tears, and now you're going to try.
2: No, plastic makeup.
1: I have to put plastic makeup, yeah?
2: Never mind. Oui, Mala.
1: All right, then. Well, I'll collect the tears and send it to you. Well, I don't know where to send it to you now because we don't know where you are. We don't know where you are, Eugenia. You refuse to tell us.
2: Mala, quitte mon baptisé, bon, Mala. Avant, c'est moi, just mal.
1: you just want to be a mysterious person.
2: Oui, yeah? Mala, il fait beau comme ça.
1: Yeah, somebody says that you're sporting a horse foot. That's why you don't want us to know who you are and where you are in Labrie.
2: Bless Mala.
1: Where are you in Labrie, Eugenia? we want to find you. We want to deliver. All right. Tell us again for the final time, because we all have to take notes. Tell us. You're in Vielit, right? So that's the word. We're going to look it up on that map. You go ahead. Go sit down quietly.
2: Oui, Mala.
1: We'll find you somehow. Don't you worry. Viet, right? I got it right?
2: Non, Mala.
1: Vielit. I'm writing it down, right? Vie, as in old lit. Okay, right. I've written it down now. All right.
2: Oui, Mala.
1: We're on the search. We're going to search. We'll find you.
2: What's up, Mala? Bye-bye, Mala. Merci tout doucement, Mala.
1: Go on, Eugene. 450-5477. Oh, we're on that search. We've got to get her. Flowers. Are you ready? 450-5477. We're doing it all for chemical manufacturing. This morning, we are not simply searching for another tree. We are searching for a survivor. I say it all over again this morning. We're not only searching for a tree, we are searching for a survivor. Remaining with the flora fauna theme this week, yeah? If you're ready, this beautiful evergreen is small and graceful, usually growing between 2 and 6 meters tall. In sheltered areas, it forms a neat pyramid-like shape, while strong winds can bend it into round, lean-in form. Its delicate green foliage gives it an appearance of a miniature tree used during a certain season. Let's start again. This morning, we are not simply searching for another tree. We are searching for a survivor, remaining with the flora fauna theme this week. This beautiful evergreen is small and graceful, usually growing between 2 and 6 meters tall. In sheltered areas, it forms a neat pyramid-like shape, while strong winds can bend it into a rounded, lean-in form. Its delicate green foliage gives it the appearance of a miniature tree used during a certain season. It once grew more widely along St. Lucia's southwestern coast, but its last natural population now clings to the rocky heights of one of our famous landmarks. Where are we this morning? Can you tell us? What is the name of this rare tree? 450-5477. Not a flicker just yet. Again, not a flicker. Where are we? I think you're waiting for a riddle this morning, yeah? You're thinking,

0: 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You on the air.
1: Mala.
0: Yeah, Eugenia, good morning.
1: Bonjour, Mala. Mama, can I just buy a tea tray? Mala. Mala, pay one more.
0: What? tell me.
1: A pay one more.
0: A tea, a play, a pie.
1: A pie.
0: A pie.
1: One more.
0: What is one more in English?
1: Palm.
0: Ah, it's a palm, you say. Oh, Eugenia. No. It's not a palm.
1: Ah, mon coeur est cassé, bi, mon coeur est cassé, bi, poupac.
0: Ah, you're listening very, very attentively.
1: Oui, voilà.
0: But thank you for
1: bye
0: trying.
1: Bye-bye,
0: voilà. Bye-bye now. I shall read it again. 450-5477, that lady. Let's go. Sticking to the flora and fauna this week, this beautiful evergreen is small and graceful, usually growing between 2 and 6 meters tall. In sheltered areas, it forms a neat pyramid-like shape, while strong winds can bend it into a rounded, leaning form. Kiss FM, good morning, you're on the air. Hello, you're on the air, good morning.
2: Morning.
0: Yes.
2: The pencil cedar.
0: Are you asking me or telling me?
2: I'm telling you.
0: You're telling me, and who we're talking to that's telling me?
2: Makila.
0: The pencil cedar.
2: Yeah, pity pito.
0: Okay. You know the next question, do you?
2: Yeah, so have a nice day.
0: Oh my goodness.
2: Have a nice day.
0: He's not allowing me, is he? Monsieur Eugene, you must stop that. 450-5477. Is Monsieur Eugene right or wrong? Let us know, please. I think he said something about the pencil cedar. Is Mr. Eugene right or wrong? Kiss FM, good morning to you. You're on the air.
3: Yes, Mr. Eugene is right.
0: In what way is he right?
3: It's the pencil cedar.
0: Uh-huh. Is there
3: and it is mm-hmm. grown on rocks like the Piti Pita.
0: Mm-hmm. Mm-hmm.
3: And I think it's also called the juniper, something like that.
0: Yeah, that's a scientific name, Elena. Is there a local name that you'll call it? Is there another name that Salesians refer to it? Thank you, Eleanor. 450-5477. That's our number right here on Kiss FM. Thank you, Eleanor. Yes, Mr. Yijin, it was very correct when he said the pencil cedar. And, of course, the pencil cedar had dwindled to about 50 mature trees in the wild. More than 1,500 seedlings were later raised to help restore the species, giving it renewed hope. And actually, let me see, does anybody know the other name that St. Lucia's call it? I'm looking, somebody all the way from New York has written in to say, Marla, it's also called the Christmas tree. We don't know your name, dear caller, if you'd like to put it, but we'd be happy if you send us your name. Please tell us. And, of course, take a listen to this, would you? Let's make sure. Take a listen to this, and you can learn about this tree.
4: Efforts of international donor agencies and the St. Lucia government were able to save the endangered pencil cedar, commonly referred to as the Pitaw Christmas tree, from extinction. The species was believed to be extinct until researchers stumbled on the specimen on Piti Pitaw 20 years ago. 8 years ago, Fauna and Flora International, in collaboration with the Forestry Department, sought to conduct a propagation trial. From then on, the two departments have been able to produce over 2,000 specimens in an effort to increase the population.
5: And to provide local people so that they can grow it as Christmas tree, because it was used as Christmas tree. The natural history indicated that the species were widely used for timber, Christmas trees, etc. We thought it was a species which was indigenous or endemic to Barbados and St. Lucia. But most recent, in fact, last week, we learned that the species was introduced to Barbados from St. Lucia. So really and truly, the species is actually a St. Lucian species.
4: The species have taught a valuable lesson in resilience, a quality in demand to deal with the threat of climate change. Researchers are at a loss to explain how these few specimens hanging on the edge of a cliff at Pitipiton were able to survive. To continue the preservation exercise, authorities are now looking at public education programs in addition to producing a documentary.
5: The reason for the documentary was threefold. First of all, like I said, is to use it as a flagship species to promote conservation. And that's one of the best practices for conservation, that you definitely has to have conservation, public education and conservation together. The other reason is that the Pitipiton Management Area Office tried planting on three occasions the species in the apron of the World Heritage Inscription Monument, and people took all of the plants that was planted.
4: The documentary was produced by a young local videographer
5: by the name of Tonil Selval. We engaged him and a couple of his crew. You'll realize there is a rope access guy who does the rappelling. His name is Edmund George from Chazelle. And the other guy who was featured, his name is Melvin Smith, who was involved, he has been involved with the Pitipiton Christmas tree from inception. He was one of them in 20
0: Thank
5: years
0: you.
5: Ago, who was part of the crew that discovered it. And since then, FFI has engaged him in the development of a nursery so that we could be able to grow the Christmas tree, and he's been able to do that successfully. He also got an award, which is the Disney Conservation Award in 2020.
0: Correct.
5: And one of the awardees for the work that he did on the Pitipiton Christmas tree, to save the Pitipiton Christmas tree.
4: Efforts are being made to encourage horticulturists to cultivate the species and make them available to the public. In 2019, the Forestry Department conducted a knowledge and attitude survey on the pencil cedar. 90% of respondents had no knowledge of its existence and expressed a desire to grow the plant in their gardens. For the DBS News World, I am Don Nicholas.
0: For KISS FM, we're saying that's exactly true, having done the research. And, of course, it was wonderful to know about Mr. Melvin Smith, who actually received his award from the Disney Conservation Fund. And if you didn't know about the Christmas tree, yes, then there's lots to learn about this species right here in St. Lucia, our very own pencil cedar, Barbados cedar, it's called as well. And, of course, the Christmas tree, as some people know it as. It has got a long scientific name, Juniperus barbadinus, var barbadinus. So if you want to check it out yourself, you might try to grow one yourself. We've got to say thank you to each and every one of you joining us on KISS FM's Morning Teaser, sponsored by Chemical Manufacturing. Somebody's sending on a note there. So much easier to call, yeah?

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1: Good morning, my darling.
0: Good morning. Majestic petals. Where can you get to buy a plant? Well, I would have thought the forestry division is the right place to check them out and see if they can guide you in the right direction.
1: Okay.
0: All
1: okay.
0: right. Yes, okay. in Union or someplace like that. Yeah. Check it out in Union. Yeah. All right.
1: Bye.
0: Thank you.

got a note for Eugenia. It says, V lit, my parents used to plant garden there. I will come and look for Eugenia. All right. On your case, Eugenia.

0: and Mr. Melvin Smith. If you're still in St. Lucia, you can call our program anytime to tell us about this tree. Kiss FM, good morning.
1: Good morning, Mala.
0: You're on the air, good morning.
1: Yes. Mala, I am in my garden. I'm close to the place Virginia mentioned. Yes. I'm going to go make a research and see now, if you can find
0: her. Okay, now
1: you can find her.
0: Yeah,
1: I'm very close. Grace and Yelit is very close.
0: Wow.
1: Virginia, I'm going to show you the information.
0: Be careful there.
1: All right, then, but
0: you just be careful. You don't want any snake to bite you because they're out these days. So be careful, yeah?
1: I have my boots.
0: Oh,
1: I have my
0: gloves.
1: Everything.
0: You have everything. You got your cutlass as well.
1: Cutlass.

We're gonna find you, Eugenia. Oh, put that phone down now. Oh, my goodness me. Kiss FM, we're doing it for Chemical. Good morning. Yes, Eugenia. You have your feelings. What? You got, all right. You think you're well hidden? You got family there. You're ready for them. All right, Eugenia, bye-bye now. You go rest yourself, okay? All right.

0: Kiss FM. Good morning. I beg your pardon?
1: I don't know why she hiding so. It's time to get her.
0: It's time to fight.
1: They should not tell her that. They should not tell her that. Just surprise her.
0: Oh.
1: Terrible.
0: Bye-bye now.

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5: 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And if you're having that cup of chamomile tea with us this morning, really helps to reduce the mild feelings of anxiety. Well, if you're drinking that this morning, good on you. Whatever it is you're celebrating, we do wish you the most pleasant day. And we've got birthday people. We'll be shouting them out very shortly. Once more. Once again, wherever you are, north, south, east of Tunisia, thank you so much for keeping it KISS, your 24-hour love station. Our birthday boy, Nicholas Bailey, right here of Hot FM Communications, wishing you all the very best on your special day.

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1: The captain of the Hawk.
0: Good morning. Okay, could you repeat that? You're live on air. Hello? Hello?
1: Too long ago, too long apart. She couldn't.
0: Okay, we can't seem to hear our listener.
1: The captain of the Hawk.
0: Okay, dear listener, you could do a voice recording. If you're having problems,

We've got to send birthday greetings to Miss Siri Yard of Anstey in Derrissaw, who's celebrating today. Lots of love and God's blessings. This is all coming from Eleanor. In the meantime, we also say good morning to Nicholas in Marigold, who's celebrating. All the love's coming from your dear bruv. I know just that's McLeod.

from, that's Fidel of Denry. May God grant every wish of yours. 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Wherever you are, we say good morning to you. Thank you for keeping it. Kiss to all our celebrants. And we say good morning to Nat King Jermot. I believe it is your special day today. All the very best. If it's not, then you are in your birthday month. So we take the opportunity, Nat King Jermot, to say happy birthday to you.

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1: We also take this one from the top as we say our deepest condolences to Miss Rose, Miss Rose's family who passed away, Grand Riviere Groselet. And these condolences comes from Florence of Montgerot. And her words are, be strong and let Miss Rose rest in peace with her maker. All right, to the Roses, to Miss Rose's family in Grand Riviere Groselet. Wherever you are, we say thank you for joining us. And if you're having that chamomile tea, lots of benefits to be had.

once again, we say our condolences to the family and friends of Miss Rose in Grand Riviere, Groseillers. Coming from Florence with Mon Giro in Groseillers. In the meantime, we've got to say a very happy birthday to a colleague, Khalil Myers, of the HRM unit of the Ministry of Education. Happy birthday to you, Khalil Myers. From all your colleagues, I would expect. It doesn't say who it's from. To Khalil Myers of the HRM unit of the Ministry of Education. Happy birthday.

got to say good morning to Lucia. Sent on her note, thank you so much. Life is a miracle, and every breath we take is a gift from God. Thank you so much, Lucia.

Music coming there from Farrell. And if you're celebrating today, if you're in that happy mood, I do hope that was a little topping there. Farrell. We take it down on KSFM. Good morning, Geneva.

This is Why I Love You. We've got to say good morning to Mr. and Mrs. Marcel. Why I Love You. Good morning to both of you. Wishing you both a spectacular day. Thank you for loving me from the heart.

We're going to end it on the synchronized sip. I say good morning to Empress, wishing her a good day. Thank you for joining us on Kiss FM each day.

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0: Good morning to you. It is 7 minutes past the hour of nine in St. Lucia. And in the news today, two-third country nationals decide to return home and St. Lucia begins a review of the Labour Act. Thank you for joining us. Two of the six third country nationals who arrived in St. Lucia last week under an agreement with the United States have already decided to return to their countries of origin. The arrangement allows individuals transferred to St. Lucia to voluntarily return home if they choose to do so. Foreign Affairs Minister Alva Baptist says St. Lucia received only six people in the first group after the government rejected some of those initially proposed for transfer. Baptist maintained that the government would not accept individuals with violent criminal backgrounds and sought to reassure the public about safety concerns. He also urged St. Lucians to avoid misinformation surrounding the program as questions continue about the arrangement. Also in the news, the Department of Labour, Cooperatives and Consumer Affairs has started a comprehensive review of St. Lucia's Labour Act to update the country's laws for the changing workplace. A to Z Information, JA Limited, has been brought in to provide technical expertise and guide the process. Consultations have already been held with the Chamber of Commerce, the St. Lucia Hospitality and Tourism Association, civil society representatives and former parliamentarians, including Dr. Kenny Anthony. Further discussions are planned with the NIC, Medical and Dental Association, Invest St. Lucia, Vendors Association and members of the public. The findings will help identify areas requiring clarification or improvement and guide proposed amendments and supporting regulations. Also in the news, 8 years after both John's death, his foundation continues to support students at Carmen Rennie Memorial Primary School, where his old education began. The Botham Jean Foundation awarded full scholarships to Ariana Calix and Nefertari Louis for the new academic year. The scholarships will cover books, school supplies and other educational necessities for the entire year. Foundation Director Alison Jean and her husband presented the scholarships during a special school assembly on Tuesday, September the 8th, continuing an initiative that has supported students for 7 years. The foundation also awarded a trophy and $1,000 to Nathan Lawrenson, the school's top grade 6 student, who achieved 98% in the CPEA. We say thank you for joining us on KISS FM as we take a quick look at the international news, where it says the U.S. President Donald Trump has said he does not think the Iran war will end until after November's midterm elections, adding that oil prices will not come down until then. I think the war's going to end immediately after the election because they can't hold out any longer, Trump said of Iran's leaders on Wednesday. He made the comments as he headed to Texas for the Republican Party's first midterm election convention and repeated them there arguing that short-term economic pain was worth it to prevent Iran from developing nuclear weapons. Trump is facing falling polling numbers and pressure from within his party to end the war, which began when the U.S. and Israel attacked Iran in February. The conflict rapidly spread across the Middle East as Iran retaliated by launching missiles and drones at Israel and Arab states hosting U.S. military facilities. The price of Brent crude oil, the global benchmark, has risen above the $100 mark three times over the past 6 months, with Iranian attacks forcing production stoppages in Gulf states and disrupting exports through the vital Straits of Hormuz waterway. Also on the international front, we've got Apple has launched its most expensive iPhone ever, a foldable handheld that cost at least £1,999 and marks the first major iPhone design change in almost 20 years. The iPhone Duo is a gamble by new boss John Ternus, who took over from longtime chief executive Tim Cook this month. Apple is entering the foldable phone market comparatively late, following the likes of South Korea's Samsung and China's Huawei. Turner's told an audience at Apple's California headquarters, others have created foldables that just feel like two phones awkwardly stuck together. Apple's model, he claimed, redefines the experience of using a foldable phone. In the U.S., prices start at $1,999, but can go up to $3,200. It has taken 8 years to develop, something Ternus was directly involved in after spending many years as a top executive inside Apple's hardware division. And finally, on the international front, at least five people have died and 86 are missing after a fire broke out on a ferry in the Philippines, the country's Coast Guard said. The MV June Astor, which set off from Manila, ferrying 117 passengers and 17 crew members, was nearing its destination at the tourist hotspot of Coron when it caught fire. The blaze, which erupted at 18:45 local time or 10:45 Greenwich Mean Time Wednesday, was still burning as of 11:00 on Thursday. The strong currents and thick smoke were a challenge to those working to extinguish it, the Coast Guard said. A survivor said he floated in the sea for 2 hours before he got rescued. It was cold. If the rescue had been delayed, I would definitely have died, said Roland Lerner, who told this to the BBC. The cause of the fire remains under investigation, the Coast Guard said. We say thank you for joining us on the KISS FM, your 24-hour love station. A short commercial break after that, the weather report in detail.
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2: Before we go into the weather report, let's say good morning to Vicky Lanny and Lily on their way to school. First day at school today, so all the very best going out to both of you little ones. All the love from Auntie Marla. Our forecaster today, Lemuel O'Shaughnessy, who says that the present weather at Hiranora is partly cloudy and hazy. The present temperature at Hiranora, 29 degrees Celsius or 84 degrees Fahrenheit. Last night's minimum temperature at Hiranora, 28 degrees Celsius or 82 degrees Fahrenheit. The wind at Hiranora is blowing from the east at 17 miles per hour or 28 kilometers per hour. Relative humidity at Hiranora, 79%. The rainfall in the 24-hour period, which ended at 8 p.m. last night, at Hiranora, 2.2 millimeters. The total rainfall for the month of September so far at Hiranora, 38.8 millimeters. Our sunsets today, 6.08 p.m. Sunrises tomorrow, 5.52 a.m. The forecast for Fort St. Lucia, which is valid for the next 24 hours, the winds will be blowing from the east near 21 miles per hour or 33 kilometers per hour. The weather partly cloudy, breezy and hazy, becoming cloudy at times with a few showers and also a chance of isolated thunderstorms. The marine forecast for seas in a 25 mile or 40 kilometer radius from St. Lucia. The tides for Castries Harbour, low at 9 a.m., high at 3:23 p.m. Tides for Beaufort Bay, low at 10:27 a.m., high at 4:30 p.m. The seas are moderate to locally rough with waves 5 to 7 feet or 1.5 to 2.1 meters. Small craft operators and sea bathers are advised to exercise caution due to brisk winds and locally rough seas. The forecast for the Lesser Antilles, partly cloudy to cloudy, hazy and breezy with scattered showers, which may be locally heavy and isolated thunderstorms. The tropical weather outlook, the Atlantic high pressure system will maintain moderate to brisk easterly winds and locally rough seas over and around the region during the next 24 hours. Lingering moisture and instability in the wake of a tropical wave will produce cloudiness, showers and isolated thunderstorms over some of the islands during the forecast period. A second tropical wave located over the far eastern tropical Atlantic is moving westward near 15 miles per hour or 24 kilometers per hour. Once again, we say thank you so much for keeping it KISS, your 24-hour love station. In London, the weather today, 20 degrees Celsius and cloudy. New York, 31 degrees Celsius and light rain. Toronto, 25 degrees Celsius and cloudy. Wherever you are joining us, good day to you. In Paris, we've got to say good day to Emily, wishing her all the very, very best. Thank you for joining us on KISS FM. Country lovers, good morning to you. 19 minutes past the hour of 9 in St. Lucia.

Well, it's another Thursday. No sign of our doctors yet. Say good morning to him, Dr. Charles Isidore, Dynamic Spine Center. I do hope that you'll be back with us on Thursday.

Crosby and Kiss FM. Good morning to you. 28 minutes past the hour. We've got a few moments with Royalty Pools International coming up very shortly. In the meantime, looking at the government of St. Lucia's website, where it says a team from the Caribbean Public Health Agency, CAFA, recently visited St. Lucia to provide technical support towards a successful operational of the regional integrated early warning surveillance system in St. Lucia. The regional integrated early warning surveillance system is a digital surveillance platform which integrates multiple sources of public health information via various surveillance systems designed to strengthen early detection and response to public health threats. Technical advisor for the CAFA's Pandemic Fund project, Dr. Brian R. Moore, spoke on how the surveillance system will allow for the use of data to ensure preparedness and response to public health threats. Also, a diverse group of stakeholders, including public health professionals, private health providers, vector control officers, and public and private laboratories, were brought together to be oriented and trained on the functionality and sustainable use of the surveillance system. And medical surveillance officer in the Ministry of Health, Dr. Dina Da Costa Gomez, said this surveillance system is extremely important as it will play a great part in strengthening St. Lucia's health security and surveillance architecture. And of course, if you'd like to read more about it, check the Government of St. Lucia's website for more info. In the meantime, on this day in music, the year 1988, Phil Collins was at number one on the UK singles charts with A Groovy Kind of Love. Taken from his film Buster, the song had been a number two hit for the Mindbenders in 1966. The song was written by Carol Bayer-Sager when she was a 22-year-old school teacher, and Tony Wine, who was a 17-year-old high school student. Once again, this day in music, here is Phil Collins with A Groovy Kind of Love. Good morning to you.

0: Yeah, 1988 with Phil Collins once again. Good morning and thank you for joining us on Kiss FM. We've got to go into a few moments with Royalty Pools International.
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We're going to say congratulations to one Mr. Joseph Gordon Marquis of Canneries. What did he do? He turned 101. Yes. Yesterday. So all the very best. We missed that one. All the very best to you, sir. Marking more than a century of a life shaped by family, faith, hard work, and a relatively simple lifestyle. All the very best to you.

Well, this is where I've got to say thank you to each and every one of you joining us on Kiss FM. Thank you for all your messages, all your well wishes. We really do appreciate every single one of you. Go on. Come on, have a great rest of day. As always, a real pleasure being here. And someone's telling me about chickpeas cheese. Sounds yummy to me, too. Go on, enjoy your day. The Morning Magazine, right here on Kiss FM. Each morning from 6 up until the hour of 10. I've got to say it. I say bye-bye. You heard me now. I say bye. All the love. One love. Right here on the 24-hour love station.

0: Hello there. Have you had your coffee yet? I'm just having mine. Well, you already know this is McNeil Griffith, His Eminence, your favorite TikToker. Now, y'all know I'm always online, dropping the gems of life. But when I'm not there, guess what I'm doing? I'm listening to Mitchy on Kiss FM 105.9 right here from the beautiful island of St. Lucia. 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

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Richie with you till 2 this afternoon. Good morning, going on to Mary Jazz. There's no way. Not forgetting the Spice Queen herself, Sabita and the Spice Girls. The tide will never change. Good morning, going on to Dynamic Dion. And not forgetting Luther the Baker. Right now, you know what time it is? It's time for you to WhatsApp me. Your nominations for today's Kiss Lovers Song of the Day, brought to you with the very kind compliments of Harris Paints in Lucia Limited. All you need to do is WhatsApp me now on 450-5477. If you're outside of St. Lucia, 1758 450-5477. WhatsApp me your song, the only song, your special song that you'd like to be crowned today's Kiss Lovers Song of the Day. 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

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It's hoping you have a fabulous special day and everything goes your way. From all of us here at Kiss FM. And a special happy birthday going out to the Hot FM Communications Operations Manager, Mr. Nicholas Bailey. Happy birthday, sir. It's hoping you have a wonderful and blessed year ahead. Another one of many, many more birthdays to celebrate. That's going on to the Operations Manager of Hot FM Communications, Mr. Nicholas Bailey.

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1: Happy birthday going on to Khalil Myers at the HRM unit of the Ministry of Education. Coming from all your co-workers. Here's hoping you have an amazing birthday today.

birthday greetings going out again to Khalil Myers, celebrating his big birthday today at the HRM unit of the Ministry of Education. Coming from all your workmates, your co-workers, and everybody who cares for you. It's when you're having a magical birthday, Khalil Myers. And if you're celebrating today, have a happy, happy birthday. Again, from all of us here at KISS FM. 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

It's that time of the morning again for the KISS Mid-Morning Mystery Artist Quiz. 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And if you think you know who the mystery artist is, all you need to do is WhatsApp me on 450-5477. If you're outside the St. Lucia, 1758-450-5477.

Let's get into the mystery artist quiz for this morning. Clue number one. Our mystery artist this morning. She first found fame as a member of the group Shalimar in the late 1970s. 4505477 if you already think you know who the mystery artist is this morning on Kiss FM. Our mystery artist this morning, she first found fame as a member of the group Shalimar in the late 1970s. Who's the mystery artist? 4505477 is the number to WhatsApp your answer.

Good morning, going out to Mary Jazz. Are you sure? You sure? Good morning, Naomi. Are you sure? You sure? Good morning, Zion. Are you sure? You sure? Amanda Modest. Are you sure you have that right, Amanda? I think the last name is correct, but the first name is wrong. No, it's not Meryl Streep. Good morning, Philia. Are you sure? You sure? Yeah, good morning, Inga. Try again, 4505-477. Helping you get on. Good morning, Petal James. Are you sure? You sure? No, it's not Goldie. Good morning, Shah. And you can leave me at the drop of a... Are you sure? You sure now, Amanda Modest? Stood by your side. I should have left your ass a thousand times. And you get on. Good morning, Petal James. Are you sure? You sure? No, it's not Goldie. Good morning, Shah. And you can leave me at the drop of a... Are you sure? You sure now, Amanda Modest?

try again, Sean. No, it's not Diana Ross. 450-5477 if you think you know the mystery artist. She first found fame as a member of the group Shalimar in the late 1970s. She became a successful solo artist in the 1980s with a distinctive blend of pop, R&B, and dance music. Who is our mystery artist this morning? No, it's not Patti LaBelle. Try again. Spice Green, Sabita, are you surely sure?

Good morning, Ulrich Louis. No, it is not Anita Baker. Try again. 4505477. Let me give you the clues again. And I'm going to give you the third one time. Our mystery artist this morning first found fame as a member of the group Shalimar in the late 1970s. She became a successful solo artist in the 1980s with a distinctive blend of pop, R&B, and dance music. This is the last clue, the third clue. One of her biggest hits is "I'm Looking for a New Love." I almost sang it. You think you know? 4505477. If you know the mystery artist this morning on Kiss FM. Try again, Shaw. That's incorrect. Kimmo, are you sure?

Are you sure? Are you sure? We know Mary Jazz is definitely sure this morning. Our mystery artist this morning, this is the final time I repeat the three clues. She first found fame as a member of the group Shalimar in the late 1970s. She became a successful solo artist in the 1980s with a distinctive blend of pop, R&B and dance music. One of her biggest hits is I'm Looking for a New Love, or Looking for a New Love. Who is the mystery artist? This one on Kiss FM 4505477. That's the number you need to WhatsApp me your answer now.

Good morning, Malaika. Are you sure? I think I know what you're trying to say, Shah. I'm going to say, okay, Shah, are you sure? You're sure.

And our mystery artist this morning on KISS FM is none other than...

Jodie Watley. And a lot of Jodies came through on the WhatsApp this morning. But here she is with another hit. Everything by Jodie Watley.

Let's take in another one from our mystery artist, Jodie Watley. And her big hit, Looking for a New Love, right here on Kiss FM.

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3: 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Have you had your coffee yet? 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Well, you already know this is Matt Neil Griffith, His Eminence, your favorite TikToker. Now, you all know I'm always online, dropping the gems of life. But when I'm not there, guess what I'm doing? I'm listening to Mitchy on KISS FM 105.9 right here from the beautiful island of St. Lucia. 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

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Mitchie with you till 2. It's now 1 minute past the hour of 11 a.m. in St. Lucia. Wherever you are on the in the world, on the globe, what time is it? Like they say, it's happy hour somewhere, right? The sun is setting, the sun is rising. It's our anniversary. Belated birthday greetings going out to a dear friend, Donna Phillip. She celebrated her birthday yesterday. It's hoping you had a great birthday yesterday, Donna Phillip. And today you're celebrating your wedding anniversary. So happy wedding anniversary today to Gasper and Donna Phillip. Lots and lots of love and best wishes coming from Florence.

Belated birthday greetings going out to Donna Phillip, who celebrated her special birthday yesterday. You are definitely an amazing girlfriend, Donna Phillip. And Florence loves you so very much. And also celebrating your wedding anniversary today. Celebrations back to back. So happy anniversary to Gasper and Donna Phillip, celebrating their wedding anniversary today. Also coming from your friend Florence.

Another St. Lucian talent, Tori L. Rock with me right here on Kiss FM.

Araya Star featuring Zayn. That's Zayn from One Direction fame. Going out to the Spice Girls and the Spice Guy. All the way up there in Massa Grosley. Coming from Rena. She's really, really missing you guys.

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Mitchie with you till 2. Right now, it's time for the Kiss Celebrity Birthday Buzz for today. We're celebrating Siobhan Fahey, born September 10th, 1958. She first rose to fame as a founding member of the group Bananarama, the girl group behind hits like Venus and Cruel Summer. After leaving the group, she formed Shakespeare's Sister and scored a massive hit with Stay in 1992. A true icon of the 80s and 90s pop. Celebrating her birthday today, Siobhan Fahey from Bananarama.

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2: 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Well, you already know this is McNeil Griffith, His Eminence, your favorite TikToker. 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But when I'm not there, guess what I'm doing? 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
3: 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Good morning, bestie. This one's just for you.

And if anybody knows anything about Cruel Summers, it's Hugh over there in the UK. 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

good morning. Going out to Sweet Connect by Ashley down the Odsa, the cafe market. 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

Well, Kiss FM, what's up? This is McNeil. This is my word for you this morning. Don't do it because you have to. Do it because you want to. Now let that sink in. Hello there. Have you had your coffee yet? I'm just having mine. Well, you already know this is McNeil Griffith, His Eminence, your favorite TikToker. Now, y'all know I'm always online, dropping the gems of life. But when I'm not there, guess what I'm doing? I'm listening to Mitchie on Kiss FM 105.9 right here from the beautiful island of St. Lucia. Now, come join us now. Favorite TikToker. Now, y'all know I'm always online, dropping the gems of life. But when I'm not there, guess what I'm doing? I'm listening to Mitchie on Kiss FM 105.9 right here from the beautiful island of St.

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Mitchie with you till 2. Here are your nominations for today's Kiss Lovers Song of the Day, brought to you the very kind compliments of Harris Paint, St. Lucia Limited. Jenny's nominated Suddenly by Billy Ocean. Rick has nominated 6812 by Brian McKnight. Amanda, she's nominating Cry Me a River by Justin Timberlake. Shana's nominated Give Me a Reason by Lady Saw. The Spice Guy, he's nominated Yours Truly by Kolanji. Lisa's nominating I Want You by Luke James. Kimmo is nominating Giving You the Best That I Got by Anita Baker. And the Spice Queen extraordinaire Sabita, she's nominating Amaze by Lone Star.

and we have one last nomination for today's Kiss Lover Song of the Day. Don't get so excited. Flash is nominating Left in the Dark Again by Barbara Streisand. 450-5477 is the WhatsApp number to send your votes to. You have until 1:30 to do so.

The Kiss Lovers Song of the Day, brought to you with the kind compliments of Harris Paints Industry Limited. 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

You're locked onto Kiss FM. A couple of people just missed the nomination. So the Kiss Lovers Song of the Day. Rina's nominated Found You by Bruno Mars. Good morning, Rina. Flash has nominated Left in the Dark again by Barbara Streisand. Jenny has nominated Suddenly by Billy Ocean. Rick is going for 6812 by Brian McKnight. Amanda's nominated Cry Me a River by Justin Timberlake. Shana's going with Give Me a Reason by Lady Saw. The Spice Guy, he's nominating Yours Truly by Kalanji. Lisa's nominated I Want You by Luke James. And Kimmo's going with Giving You the Best That I Got by Anita Baker. And our final nomination today by the Spice Queen Sabita, Amazed by Lone Star. 450-5477 is the number to send your vote. You have until 1:30 to do so. This one's going on to you, Rina. Unwritten by Natasha Bedingfield. 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
0: Well, baby, I went down and got it for you.

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you're locked on to Kiss FM. That's Duffy. She's begging for some mercy on a Thursday afternoon. It's now 9 minutes past the hour of 12. Running a little late with the midday news, but it will be up shortly, let me assure you. Keep it locked to Kiss FM. Hey, take us to your lunch break, right? Good afternoon. Going out to Marcus, HU 8521. Take it easy on the road, right?

while you might be enjoying your lunch, Siri is over in the UK cooking something yummy for the wifey. Also, good evening to Kerry Tor, Cheryl Friend, and Michelle Edwards. Locked on to Kiss FM all the way down in Plymouth, Devon, England. That's where the clotted cream comes from. The good stuff. And not forgetting Luke all the way in Exeter. Good afternoon, going out to AJ. I'm not forgetting Jenny. Jenny from the block. Gravier block, that is. Hi, Jenny.

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1: 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Not forgetting those of you using the Hot 7 plug and play antenna, thank you for joining us. The boyfriend of missing 19-year-old Leanna Lionel is appealing for her to return home after she reportedly disappeared on September 7th, leaving him to care for their three young children. He says her absence has made it difficult to balance work and childcare, while relatives and friends have been unable to reach her.
2: 19-year-old Leanna Lionel has been missing since Monday, September 7th. Her boyfriend is now pleading for her to return home after she left him with all three of their children, including a one-year-old baby, a two-year-old toddler, and a four-year-old. According to the boyfriend, the couple had an argument over cooking food before he went to sleep. He says when he later woke up, Lionel was gone and could not be found. He further alleges that money from his wallet and savings kept inside the cash bin were also missing.
3: Our last interaction was Monday, we come from town, we reach home, so we end up in a little argument because of the food I tell her to put for us to eat. So I tell her to cook a proper meal. She like she don't know how to cook a proper meal. She cooks something, so I end up tell her I'll do my thing and I'll cook my proper meal. That argument, we've been there, good. She's talking to me. She telling me to give her $10 for to go and buy like a bird, a snack or something. She was there, she all about the house, she don't know where to sit on, like, her mind not at ease, like, she's thinking of what to do. So, end up, I was taking a little doze off, and then I get up and I go on the toilet and poop, and then, whilst I'm on the toilet, coming out from the toilet, she don't go in my purse already, take my money, mash up the cash, and take all the coins, and then she left. She left me with all three of my children, even a baby, just an 1 year old, she left me with him. She just a little while ago, I don't know what's her problem.
2: After realizing she had left, he says he immediately began searching for her, but was unable to locate her. Her absence, he says, has left him struggling to balance work with caring for all three children.
3: Making me feel very emotional, depressed, feeling bad because of my kids and the baby. And I have to go to work this morning. I have to meet my mother, jeopardize her work to come and watch my kids. And her mother, the last time, when Monday I dropped the kids by her mother had to bring the kids back up at my home. And not even then, just dropped the kids in the balcony. Even the baby, the mother.
2: He also alleges the situation has affected the children's ability to attend school as he tries to manage their daily needs on his own.
3: Oh, now that she got the children's papers, keeping me behind on making me get the papers for my kids and end up to send them to school, all that, I don't know where she is. They have all the children's papers, I don't know what's happening with them. After having me, they tell me I cannot be the one to do the children's papers because we need the mother. So if she doesn't have to go to the ministry and think, well, she already did, they give her paper to send all the information she needs to register them in the system already. And she went to the paper, she went to the children's hospital books and stuff. I don't have no information. You can't leave all them children with me alone and I have to walk and to fight for them. And your mother doesn't care. You look okay, your mother look okay.
2: Family members and friends have reportedly made repeated attempts to contact Lionel, but her boyfriend says she has not responded to any calls. He explained that Lionel was unemployed and had been a stay-at-home mother, taking care of the children while he worked to support the household. With her now missing, he says he has been left trying to balance his job with caring for all three children on his own. His greatest concern is their one-year-old baby, who he says especially needs the care and presence of the mother who had been looking after the child daily. He's now appealing for Lionel to return home, saying the children's needs must come first. For Hot 7 TV News, I'm Chloe Dantes reporting.
1: A viral video of police arresting a man near the Grozely bus stand has raised public concern over the level of force used. While the events leading to the arrest remains unclear, the footage has fueled debate over reasonable police force and the treatment of individuals during arrests.
2: In the now viral video, police officers were seen making an arrest to an individual near the Grozely bus stand. The man in question, though, continuously resisted arrest. Although the circumstances surrounding his arrest are unclear, members of the public are complaining about the mannerisms of the police in this situation. According to the law in St. Lucia, police officers are strictly prohibited from using excessive force even if an individual is resisting arrest. While officers are legally allowed to use force to overcome resistance and make an arrest, the force must always be reasonable and necessary under the circumstances. If an officer uses more force than required, they are breaking the law. As the arrest continued, the man could be heard repeatedly asking an officer to move off his chest. People witnessing the incident also appeared concerned, with some voicing their discomfort over the way the situation was handled. St. Lucia's constitution also provides avenues for individuals who believe their constitutional rights have been violated to seek redress through the High Court. For Hot 7 TV News, I'm Chloe Dantes reporting.
1: 17 years after the St. Jude Hospital fire, opposition leader Alan Chasney is calling for a comprehensive audit of the rebuilding project across successive administrations, citing years of delays, changing plans, and millions of dollars spent. Chasney says residents in the South have waited far too long for a fully operational hospital, while also remembering the patients who died in the 2009 fire and recognizing healthcare workers who have continued operating under temporary conditions. Alan Chasney, the leader of the opposition and former Prime Minister of St. Lucia, released a statement marking 17 years since the tragic St. Jude Hospital fire. In his remarks, Chasney expressed profound sadness over the fact that nearly two decades after the disaster, citizens are still waiting for a fully operational state-of-the-art medical facility. He also criticized the current administration for ongoing delays and mismanagement of the hospital's rehabilitation project. Chasney remembered the patients who lost their lives in the September 9, 2009 tragedy.
4: He extended deep gratitude to the healthcare professionals who have continuously worked under incredibly difficult temporary conditions. He stressed that it is unacceptable that 17 years later, the people of the Southern District are still without the proper, reliable healthcare facility they were promised.
5: Today is a day of remembrance, but remembrance must not be accompanied by responsibility. 17 years later, is St. Jude operating as the complete general hospital promised to the people of Southern St. Lucia? Some departments have been moved, and we acknowledge that progress. But physical construction is not clinical commissioning, and partial commissioning is not a fully functioning hospital. In April, the Minister of Health said complete commissioning was anticipated within 3 to 4 months. That period has passed.
4: Shastney and the United Workers Party called for independent examinations and absolute transparency regarding the money spent and the massive construction delays. The slow rebuild of St. Jude Hospital remains one of the most frustrating political and social issues in St. Lucia.
5: St. Lucians deserve an explanation, a revised date, and a clear account of what remains outstanding. The financial history is equally disturbing. Approximately $118 million was spent on the original reconstruction. A further approximately $130 million was spent on the new hospital building initiated by my government. The present government has now spent or committed approximately $350 million after abandoning that new facility and returning to the original structure. That's close to $600 million across successive approaches, and St. Lucia still does not have a fully functioning hospital it was promised. These figures must be independently reconciled. The government should publish a certified statement showing what was spent before July 2021 and what has been spent or committed since. Every contract and variation, what remains unpaid, and the final projected cost.
4: Multiple political administrations have swapped power, each changing the project's building plans, leading to years of halted construction and millions of dollars spent. Despite a partial handover ceremony by the current government late last year, the facility missed its July commissioning deadline. Health officials stated they need more time to safely transition departments. With this in mind, Shastney is now demanding a comprehensive audit of the entire St. Jude project across successive administrations. I'm Christabel Obi reporting for Hot 7 TV News.
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2: Welcome back. Opposition leader Alan Chastney is questioning why St. Lucia agreed to accept third country nationals from the United States, arguing that the public has not received enough information about the arrangement. He also believes St. Lucia should use the agreement to advance its own interests and says any benefits negotiated in return should be made public.
3: Following the arrival of St. Lucia's first group of third country nationals under an agreement with the United States, opposition leader and former Prime Minister Alan Chastney is questioning why St. Lucia has agreed to accept them. During an interview with Caribbean American news media, Chastney says there has been insufficient explanation for taking in individuals under what he describes as individuals with complex immigration circumstances and is calling for greater clarity on the arrangement.
4: From a layman's perspective, there's nobody and there's no explanation that would suggest taking people who are being deported from the United States from another country in the world, who probably went to the United States on political asylum. Is that a fair statement? These are the people we're dealing with, people who right. either have come in illegally across the border and therefore have not been processed, or persons who have arrived on the doorstep of America and claimed political asylum. I assume that that's what the bulk of these people are.
3: He alleges that the United States is essentially asking St. Lucia for a favor. Chastney believes the country should use the opportunity to put forward a list of measures it would like the United States to undertake in St. Lucia's interest. When asked whether he believes an arrangement could have been made for St. Lucia to receive something in return for accepting the third country nationals, Chastney said he could neither say it was right nor wrong, but described the question as valid. He questioned why there has been silence on the matter, saying that if something beneficial to St. Lucia had been negotiated, the public should be told about it.
4: When our country is given this opportunity where America needs something, they need us to take these third-party deportees, these third-country deportees, that we should sit at the table and say, hey, I'm willing to help you out, but do this for me. But you have to have a laundry list of things that you want America to do that's going to be beneficial to you. Yes, if you don't have the list, you can't ask for anything. You have a valid point. And again, why would I say that? I would say that because that would explain the silence.
5: Right.
4: Because if, in fact, you negotiated something that would benefit the people, why wouldn't you want to say so?
3: Chastney also alleges that the government is insulting the intelligence of the St. Lucian people by suggesting that accepting the third country nationals poses no harm to the country. He argues that this is difficult to accept, particularly given that United States officials were clear about the types of individuals who would be transferred to St. Lucia.
4: And they're insulting the intelligence of the people by telling us, oh, we have a wonderful relationship with America, but America is a big superpower, and we're taking these people and there's no harm to us. Really? Rubio was pretty clear as to who he thought he was sending abroad and why. And I didn't trace any level of ambiguity. He said that these were the most despicable people. Isn't that what he said?
5: Yes, he thought we want them far away from the United States as possible.
4: And then he went on to say they were pedophiles, they were rapists, they were all these things, but the most despicable people. He was pretty clear.
3: Foreign Affairs Minister Alva Baptiste has strongly maintained that St. Lucia retains full authority over who enters its borders under the controversial third country national transfer deal with the United States. Minister Baptiste clarified that the agreement is not an automatic transfer program. The deal is based on a non-binding memorandum of understanding, meaning St. Lucia has the final say and can review or screen every individual before they arrive.
6: St. Lucia retains full discretion to review and reject any individual proposed for relocation. And in this first case, St. Lucia did not accept all 10 individuals that the U.S. had submitted.
3: St. Lucia has officially accepted its first group of 6 third country nationals transferred from the United States, exercising its right to filter who enters the country. Chastney also questioned why St. Lucia is accepting the individuals at all if the agreement is non-binding and the country is under no obligation to participate. Chastney alleges St. Lucia and other countries involved are not being fully truthful about the arrangement, arguing that the situation makes no sense, calling for greater clarity on the situation. I'm Christabel Obi, reporting for Hot 7 TV News.
2: A 16-year-old student from Groseley is hoping to use chemical engineering to help reduce food waste and strengthen food security across the Caribbean. Anaya Buske recently completed an intensive regional science and engineering program with support from Lucilec, gaining valuable experience as she works toward her goal of using science and innovation to address food-related challenges.
3: For Anaya Buske, science is more than a collection of formulas studied inside a classroom. The Groseley native, who is currently a student at Sir Arthur Lewis Community College, sees science as a tool for solving practical problems affecting St. Lucia and the wider Caribbean. Anaya was selected to attend the Student Program for Innovation in Science and Engineering, known as SPICE. The 5-week program was held at the University of the West Indies Cape Hill campus in Barbados. It exposed participants to advanced scientific applications and allowed them to design and build projects outside the limits of their regular school curriculum.
7: In terms of science, even though in the regular classroom we even do a few labs as part of the service, at SPICE we did an ELISA, which is one of the more advanced, like a generally used lab in advanced research. And we also were able to do robotics and build a robot on our own. And that's some kind of practical experience that you wouldn't necessarily experience here all the time.
3: Anaya currently attends Sir Arthur Lewis Community College, where she studies CAPE, chemistry, pure mathematics, and physics. She hopes to pursue chemical engineering at university with a particular interest in the Caribbean's food security challenges. Large quantities of locally grown fruits and vegetables can be lost when they are not used or processed before spoiling. Anaya believes science can help preserve that produce and keep food available after harvesting season's end.
7: I would like to solve the problem of food wastage. I think there's a lot of vegetables and fruits that are in our Caribbean country, but we just aren't able to utilize before they spoil or before they go out of season. So I would like to solve that and find a way to preserve these vegetables and fruit so that later on in the year when these are out of season, we may still have food for the country to have.
3: But Anaya says some young people may never explore careers in science and engineering because they are unaware of the programs available to them. She believes these opportunities must be promoted more widely within schools so that interested students know how to participate.
7: I think part of the difficulty is also just not knowing about the opportunities that there are, because there are a wide range of programs available. But sometimes they don't always reach the schools for everyone to know about it. So I think that is definitely one of the challenges, because if you don't know the programs, of course you can't participate and you can't always benefit from it.
3: Anaya's participation was funded by the St. Lucia Electricity Services Limited. She says the cost of attending would have placed the regional program beyond her reach without that assistance. Anaya's next step is to pursue a university degree in chemical engineering and eventually apply those skills to practical food preservation solutions for St. Lucia and the wider Caribbean. I'm Christabel Obi, reporting for Hot 7 TV News.
2: A St. Lucian entrepreneur has developed freeze-dried breadfruit slices designed to keep the local staple available beyond its regular season. Herland Peter says the product has a 14-month commercial shelf life and could help reduce food waste.
3: Breadfruit frequently disappears from local shelves after its peak season, while travelers often struggle to carry the cooked staple overseas. Those challenges inspired HP Harvest founder Helen Peter to search for a safer and more convenient method of preservation.
8: This idea came about because, like I would have observed, many persons would travel with literally the fruit to brush food.
3: It's often struggle to carry the cooked staple overseas. Those challenges inspired HP Harvest founder Helen Peter to search for a safer and more convenient method of preservation.
8: This

0: from food at low temperatures. He says this allows the breadfruit to remain lightweight while maintaining its familiar taste and nutritional value. According to Peter, HP Harvest is the only company currently providing freeze-drying services in both St. Lucia and the wider Organization of Eastern Caribbean States. The product also requires no refrigeration before or after opening, making it easier to store and transport.
1: The product lasts 14 months. It's lightweight. It's a dry product. So all you need to do is add water to our freeze-dried breadfruit slices and rehydrate. But it's positioned as more a cooking ingredient. So you just put it in your soup, your broth, your curry, or your stew, and it rehydrates. You allow it about 20 minutes to rehydrate, and that's it. So 124 grams of our dry product when rehydrated gives you 1.3 pounds of product.
0: Developing it took approximately 4 years. Peter says the process involved securing financing, selecting specialized equipment, consulting experts, and meeting licensing, labeling, nutritional, and shelf life requirements. The company now wants to move beyond producing its own goods. Peter envisions HB Harvest providing freeze-drying and other manufacturing services to farmers and agro-processors across the region. He believes preserving seasonal crops for longer periods could reduce food waste, provide farmers with a more dependable market, and strengthen regional food security.
1: We had a number of challenges. Well, as you would have hinted, the financing component. And I had to really plan for this like for years, to be honest, in terms of knowing equipment to purchase, what temperatures to freeze the product at, what temperatures to slowly dry it at, because freeze drying is a form of dehydration, but without using excessive heat. So I had to consult food technologists in St. Lucia, experts outside of St. Lucia, learn through leveraging technology to find out how to utilize the machine. So that's just a couple of the challenges there. And even connecting with the right farmers to get raw material to freeze-dry.
0: HB Harvest is also working on expanding its product line with freeze-dried mango slices and a creamy pumpkin breadfruit soup currently under development. Founder Peter says he hopes to have both products on the market by the end of the year. As the company looks to increase production and expand into regional and international markets, it is seeking greater collaboration with farmers, manufacturers, and potential investors. Their freeze-dried breadfruit is already available at Fon Latissap Creole Park in Babineau and Massey Gourmet. I'm Christabel Obi, reporting for Hot 7 TV News.
2: 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I am Daniela Edwin. We'll have more stories tonight at 6:45 on the Hot 7 TV Nightly News. Until then, have an amazing day.

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Mitchie with you till 2. Right now it's time for your midday weather report as per the Met Office in Beaufort, St. Lucia. For today, the 10th of September 2026, our forecaster is Emmanuel Descart. Present weather at Hurunura Airport is partly cloudy and hazy. Present weather at GFL Charles Airport is partly cloudy and hazy. Present temperature at Hurunura Airport is 31 degrees Celsius or 88 degrees Fahrenheit. Last night's minimum temperature at Hurunura Airport was 28 degrees Celsius or 82 degrees Fahrenheit. Wind at Hurunura Airport is blowing from the east at 17 miles an hour or 20 kilometers an hour. Relative humidity at Hurunura Airport is 72%. Rainfall in the 24-hour period that ended at 2 a.m. at Hurunura Airport, 0.4 millimeters. At GFL Charles Airport, 1.2 millimeters. Total rainfall for the month of September so far. At Hurunura Airport, 38.8 millimeters. At GFL Charles Airport, 18.4 millimeters. Sunsets today at 6:08 p.m. Sunrises tomorrow at 5:52 a.m.

forecast for St. Lucia, valid for the next 24 hours. Winds will be blowing from the east near 21 miles an hour or 33 kilometers an hour. Weather. Fair skies, becoming cloudy at times with a few scattered showers. Marine forecast for seas in a 25-mile or 40-kilometre radius from St. Lucia. Tides for Castries Harbour, high at 3:23pm and low at 8:57pm. Tides for Beaufort Bay, high at 4:30pm and low at 10:24pm. Seas. Moderate to locally rough with waves 5 to 7 feet or 1.5 to 2.1 metres. Small craft operators and sea bathers are advised to exercise caution due to brisk winds and locally rough seas. Forecast for the Lesser Antilles, partly cloudy to cloudy, hazy and breezy, with scattered showers and isolated thunderstorms over the northern and southern portions of the region. Elsewhere, partly cloudy with widely scattered showers. Now for your tropical weather outlook. The Atlantic high pressure system will maintain moderate to brisk easterly winds and locally rough seas over and around the region during the next 24 hours. Lingering moisture and instability in the wake of a tropical wave will produce shower activity over some of the islands during the forecast period. A second tropical wave located over the far eastern tropical Atlantic is moving westward near 15 miles an hour or 24 kilometers an hour. Tropical cyclone formation is not expected over the tropical Atlantic during the next 7 days. This has been your midday weather report as per the Met Office in Beaufort St. Lucia.

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It's now time for the Kiss Word of the Day. Our word for today is inspiration. Inspiration means something or someone that gives you encouragement, motivation, or the desire to do or become better. In a relationship, her partner was her inspiration, always encouraging her to believe in herself and pursue her dreams. In friendship, my best friend is an inspiration to me because she never gives up, even when life gets difficult. It's a lovely word for today. The Kiss Word of the Day, inspiration.

0: And in the KISS pop culture spotlight for today, the 10th of September 2026. Alanis Morissette opens up about her difficult postpartum experience. Lady Gaga shuts down wedding rumors. Nirvana to receive the MTV VMA Video Vanguard Award. And Jimmy Kimmel's return sparks headlines. While Sydney Sweeney enters sports predictions with Novig. 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
0: 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Mitchie with you till 2. Here's some Alanis Morissette. You ought to know.

That's Rixton right here on Kiss FM. Going out to Sai Sai. Locked on to Kiss FM as always. Good afternoon. Going out to the Spice Queen Sabita. Here's Ellie Goulding.

Ellie Goulding. Love Me Like You Do. Right here on Kiss FM, your 24-hour love station. Mitchie with you till 2. From the Spice Queen's request to the Spice Guy. Here's Starship with Sarah.

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No. Michi in your company until 2 this afternoon. 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No.

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1: 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Going out to Lisa. Here's Faith Evans. 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

Good afternoon. Going out to a gentleman always surrounded by the Spice Girls. This one's for you, Mr. Claude. Here's Rod Stewart for the first time. Right here on Kiss FM.

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Music brought to you right now with the kind and sweet compliments of Ferrin's Ice Cream. The cul-de-sac dairy, cream and bean on number one Lowry Street Castries.

That's Ray Joy featuring her sisters Amon. Absolutely. If she's not looking for her husband, she's finding joy. Especially for beautiful Barbara Bellens

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Michi with you until 2 this afternoon. Coming up next, we have the Kiss Lover Song of the Day, brought to you the kind compliments of Harris Painting Lucia Limited. 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Bringing you the Kiss Lovers Song of the Day. Every day, Monday through Friday. Right here on Kiss FM.

coming in third place today in the run for the Kiss Lovers Song of the Day. Nominated by the Spice Queen herself, Savita. Here's Amazed by Lone Star. Congratulations, Savita. Your song is number 3 in the run for the Kiss Lovers Song of the Day.

Coming in third place, nominated by the Spice Queen, Sabita, Amazed by Lone Star. Who will come in second place in the run for the Kiss Lover Song of the Day today? Brought to you with the kind compliments of Harris Paints and Lucia Limited. Coming in second place, nominated by Kimmo, Giving You the Best That I Got by Anita Baker. Congratulations, Kimmo, your song is second place today.

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0: Left in the Dark Again by Barbara Streisand. Is today's Kiss Lovers Song of the Day.
1: How long did it last? Do you think it'll stop?

locked on to Kiss FM. If you're celebrating a birthday today, happy birthday. Belated birthday to Donna Phillip. And happy birthday to Khalil Mayer over at the Ministry of Education. Here's hoping you're having a wonderful day. Happy birthday going out to the operations manager, Mr. Nicholas Bailey, right here at Hot FM Communications. He's hoping you have an amazing birthday, Mr. Bailey. Coming from all of us here at Kiss FM, Hot FM, and Hot 7 TV. Barbara Streisand, Left in the Dark Again, our Kiss Lover Song of the Day. Nominated by Rick. Oh, by Flash. I'm sorry, Rick. You see a little Barbara Streisand, you know? Flash was the one who nominated this song today. It's the Kiss Lover Song of the Day, brought to you the kind compliments of Harris Paint St. Lucia Limited.

Well, it's that time of the afternoon again. Yeah, hello. Here's hoping you have a wonderful what's left of a Thursday afternoon and an even more thrilling Thursday evening. Join me here again tomorrow from 10 a.m. till 2. Have a great afternoon. Going out to Gerald. Are you heaven, baby? Good afternoon to the Spice Queen Extraordinaire Sabita and the Spice Girls and the Spice Guy. Hey, the crew is growing. Not forgetting Dynamic Dion and the Touch Therapies Day Spa crew. Until tomorrow, this is Mitchie saying,

like to hide. People call it the fool's castle. And I'm the fool that lives inside. It's a big house.

0: Tonight, the Prime Minister links early learning support to crime prevention and suicide awareness walk puts mental health in focus. Good evening. It is Thursday, September 10th, 2026. I am Daniela Edwin. Welcome to the Hot 7 TV Nightly News. We are on Flow Channel 117, KISS FM, the Caribbean Hot FM mobile app, Facebook page, and our YouTube channel, Caribbean Hot 7 TV. Not forgetting those of you using the Hot 7 plug and play antenna, thank you so much for joining us. Prime Minister Philip J.P.S. says early childhood education and disability screening can help identify learning difficulties before vulnerable children fall behind in school and face greater social risks later in life. He believes providing support at an early age could help keep more young people on a positive path and reduce their risk of entering the criminal justice system.
1: Prime Minister Philip J.P.S. is placing greater attention on early childhood education and disability screening as part of St. Lucia's wider approach to keeping vulnerable young people from falling through the cracks and potentially entering the criminal justice system later in life. P.S. pointed to inmates at the Bodley Correctional Facility who he says experienced learning disabilities during childhood that were either undiagnosed or did not receive adequate support. He argued that identifying these challenges earlier could give children the assistance they need to remain engaged in school and improve their opportunities later in life. The Prime Minister explained that when learning disabilities go unnoticed, some children may struggle academically, become frustrated, or eventually leave school without the support needed to succeed. The government is therefore placing greater attention on early childhood education, where development and learning challenges can be identified sooner and appropriate assistance provided. Pierre also highlighted efforts to improve how people with hearing disabilities are treated when interacting with law enforcement. He noted that communication barriers can create difficulties for police officers when determining whether an individual has a genuine hearing impairment, increasing the need for greater awareness and appropriate systems to assist both officers and persons with disabilities.
2: These people are discriminated against because sometimes the police are not sure whether they are pretending or whether they have the disability for sure. These are the things that people go through. You understand? These are the things that people go through, people with disabilities. In education, many of our children have disabilities and they cannot deal with the education because sometimes they can't hear. They have disorders.
1: The government believes earlier intervention, stronger educational support, and better access to disability services can reduce some of the social and educational disadvantages that may leave vulnerable young people at greater risk later in life.
2: Many people are here because they could not learn like regular people because they had a disability that the system did not identify on time. So they're here. They're not here because they're wicked. They're here because they couldn't understand. They couldn't listen. They call them stupid. They call them dunsy. So the teacher put them in the back of the class. And they felt that they were being discriminated against and they broke the law. Many people are here because of that.
1: That approach also brings crime prevention and disability advocacy under Minister Jeremiah Norbert, whose portfolio includes home affairs, crime prevention, and persons with disabilities. With responsibility spanning both areas, greater attention is being placed on addressing challenges earlier rather than waiting until vulnerable individuals enter the correctional system. For disability advocacy under Minister Jeremiah Norbert, whose portfolio includes home affairs, crime prevention, and persons with disabilities. With responsibility spanning both areas, greater attention is being

0: call for greater openness and understanding around suicide and mental health. This year's theme, Changing the Narrative on Suicide, focuses on reducing stigma, encouraging conversations, and supporting people experiencing mental health challenges. In an interview, Director of Mental Health Services, Dr. Naomi Jean-Baptiste, is encouraging everyone to play a role in eliminating the stigma surrounding suicide. She also shared that Inusha is looking to strengthen its approach to suicide prevention. Following a three-day workshop with stakeholders from Guadeloupe, local officials are hoping to adapt some of the strategies discussed and develop a national suicide prevention strategy and policy. A town hall meeting is also planned for September 30th in Gruzili.
1: On the 30th of September, we have a town hall meeting which will take place in Gruzili for World Suicide Prevention. We also had a suicide prevention activity in collaboration with our partners in Guadeloupe, where we had a three-day workshop which involved stakeholders from St. Lucia and from Guadeloupe, where we just, Guadeloupe told us more or less about the methods and the strategies that they use to prevent suicide. And coming out of this workshop, we are hoping to take some of the advice so that we can replicate it here in St. Lucia. And also we would like to create a national suicide prevention strategy and policy for St. Lucia coming out of that workshop.
0: The public is being reminded that support is available through wellness centers, community mental health workers, and the National Helpline, which can be reached by dialing 203. Dr. Jean-Baptiste also highlighted the Employee Assistance Program as another avenue for persons seeking support.
1: If somebody for the first time is struggling with their mental health, whether it is because of suicide or anxiety or depression, they can reach out to the nearest wellness center and they can be directed accordingly. Also, there is the helpline, the national helpline. The number is 203. You can dial and then somebody on the other line would speak to you and let you know what you can do in terms of your mental health, where you can go. There's also the Employee Assistance Program, which is the Ministry of Equity, I think, or Ministry of the Public Service, but they also work in collaboration with the Ministry of Health. So if somebody is struggling, they can also be referred to the Employee Assistance Program.
0: The message is also that everyone has a role to play by listening, showing empathy, and taking signs of emotional distress seriously.
1: Everybody has to play a part in suicide prevention, because there are simple things that can be done to prevent suicide. For example, just lending a listening ear. Somebody, there is a story that somebody was walking across a bridge to commit suicide, and just by somebody smiling to them, prevented them from committing suicide. So sometimes just by showing empathy, lending a listening ear, and not, you know, downplaying people's feelings and people's symptoms, then it can go a long way towards preventing suicide.
0: As St. Lucia marks World Suicide Prevention Day, the call is for greater compassion and less stigma while encouraging people to recognize when support is needed and to reach out for help. For Hot 7 TV News, I am Esme Brown reporting.
2: That conversation walked right into the streets of Castries on Thursday as the National Mental Wellness Center marked the day with a walk through Castries and a fair at Constitution Park, putting mental health front and center. Christabel Obi tells us more.
3: The streets of Castries became a space for an important conversation as the National Mental Wellness Center took its Suicide Awareness Month activities directly to the public with an awareness walk and mental health fair. Participants walked through the city before gathering at Constitution Park, where members of the public had an opportunity to speak with mental health professionals, learn about suicide prevention, and receive information on where support can be found. Psychiatrist Dr. Guru Swami of the Millennium Heights Medical Complex says recognizing changes in a person's behavior, emotions, or usual routine can be critical when someone is experiencing psychological distress. He explained that warning signs should never be dismissed and encouraged people to seek help when they notice concerning changes in themselves or someone close to them.
4: Since the year 2003, and most of the places all over the world celebrate this as awareness of that suicide prevention. Suicide prevention is preventable. When you compare more than 700

0: 140,000 people die each year. Maybe many of them unrecognized or not reported. It's meant to be more than that. So these are treatable, preventable conditions.
1: The issue is one health professionals encounter regularly. According to Dr. Swami, emergency departments receive patients experiencing suicidal thoughts on a daily basis, with people of different ages and economic backgrounds affected.
0: Almost daily, we get this type of people come to the emergency rooms, either at the general hospitals or at the private hospitals, or the family knows, community knows. It hurts the individual families and the communities, of course, and the country. So it does not differentiate young or old, men or women, child or old age, or rich or poor, king or someone else. So what we are talking about is the condition most times when they are depressed, when they are going through stressful reactions, when they have multiple problems, or then they think they cannot take it anymore, there is the only way is to end life.
1: While gaps remain in access to mental health care, Dr. Swami says St. Lucia has trained professionals who can assist people experiencing a crisis. He stressed that suicidal thoughts require timely professional attention and should be treated as a serious health concern rather than ignored.
0: We need to treat, and many times most people just simple counseling, just therapy, or sometimes when they're actively thinking about it, may need admission for further management and treatment. So this is very important that we have this awareness program, and lot of other staff all work in the hospitals hard day in, day out, and in the hospitals we see almost daily. So that has to be looked into, and has to be awareness for the public that there is help available.
1: Young people are also receiving particular attention, with adolescents potentially facing pressures linked to hormonal changes, social media, and cyberbullying. Dr. Swami is encouraging young people and the wider public to develop healthy coping strategies, manage stress, and seek professional support before emotional difficulties reach crisis level. I'm Christabel Obi reporting for Hot 7 TV News.
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8: Thanks for staying with us. The government of St. Lucia has expanded educational assistance from early childhood through university to reduce financial barriers and make learning more accessible. The support is aimed at easing pressure on families while giving students greater opportunities to pursue their education, regardless of their financial circumstances.
9: The cost of getting an education should not determine how far a St. Lucian child can go. And the government says it is putting more resources behind students, parents, and teachers to reduce the financial barriers families face. Communication officer within the Office of the Prime Minister, Rihani Isidore, confirms that educational assistance has been expanded across different levels of the school system, with support aimed at making learning more affordable and accessible, regardless of a family's financial circumstances.
10: Here's some of what government is providing. $100 every term towards preschool tuition for every child enrolled in a preschool. A $500 bursary for parents and guardians of every Form 1 student. A new laptop for every Form 1 student. 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Eligible students at the Sir Arthur Lewis Community College will receive government bursaries. And the government covers tuition fees for students enrolled in the nursing program at the Sir Arthur Lewis Community College. And this year, a big one, for the first time, 100 St. Lucians have received full scholarships to Monroe University.
9: From early childhood education into university, the measures are designed to provide assistance throughout a student's academic journey. The wider goal is to give young people greater opportunities to pursue their education without household finances becoming the deciding factor.
10: So from preschool to secondary school, college, and university, the message is clear. The Peay administration is investing in education at every level. Because when families get more support, students get more opportunities. And when education becomes more accessible, more St. Lucians get a fair chance to build a better future.
9: For parents already managing school-related expenses alongside everyday living costs, the additional support is intended to ease some of that pressure while helping children remain focused on their education. Government officials maintain that access to education should be based on a student's ability, effort, and potential rather than how much money their family can afford to spend. By increasing financial assistance across the education system, the government hopes more St. Lucian students will have a fair opportunity to learn, progress, and pursue their future goals. I'm Christabel Obi reporting for Hot 7 TV News.
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11: After 10 months of building an online audience, Sun and Silk Communications Agency, SASCA, has officially launched its digital media platform in St. Lucia. The platform, saskaonline.com, was officially launched on September 8th, coinciding with International Journalist Day, as it seeks to expand the reach of Caribbean news and stories to audiences locally and internationally. Since its establishment in October 2025, the platform has recorded more than 18,000 views from over 9,000 visitors across 137 countries, publishing content in 10 languages. The platform's webmaster, Casey Jason, explained how viewership is measured, noting that St. Lucia currently accounts for the highest number of views.
12: It is kind of hard to actually calculate the number of countries we get views from. So normally what I do is I take a table version of the entire viewership. And there, within the number of rows, I can get to see how many countries, how many views I've had per country. So as I scroll down, you'll see the number of rows, and it will indicate how many countries we at least have one view from the time we've launched us. We have our most viewership here at home, with very heavy viewership in the West, with America and Canada being second, and of course, we have China's as our number four viewership for this year.
11: Editor-in-Chief Il Busque reiterated that the platform publishes content in 10 languages, helping to expand its reach to audiences in more than 100 countries. He says this helps in receiving feedback, which helps guide the platform's continued development.
13: No matter where St. Lucian is, they can follow. And people of 9 other languages internationally can also follow. And in that regard, we have been able to get feedbacks that have been very encouraging and has been keeping us going.
11: He also revealed plans to add another 10 languages to the platform, including St. Lucia's very own Creole.
13: I will reveal that we are also looking to add another 10 languages, including our Creole language, which is at a stage now where it can be a language that we would be able to get use and assistance from the technology to keep us going.
11: Representative of the former Chinese embassy, Jiwa Zhou, reflected on the meaning behind the name, noting that the symbols of sun and silk represents China's commitment to shared development and connectivity.
14: The sun means more than the scorching Caribbean sun. It stands for hope, energy, and the solidarity of Caribbean. And the silk represents the Belt and the Road Initiative. Also a symbol since ancient China. That is a vision that embodies China's commitment to connectivity, cooperation, and shared development.
11: As SASCA looks ahead, the focus is on widening its linguistic reach and strengthening its engagement with audiences across the Caribbean and beyond. For 7 TV News, I am Ethne Brown reporting.
8: And in Sufra, the focus is on the faces of tourism. 22 vendors just wrapped 3 days of training to boost customer service, industry knowledge, and represent the St. Lucia brand better. We get the details in this report.
9: The initiative began with a 3-day tourism vendors training program in Sufra from September 7th to 9th, bringing together 22 tourism vendors. Participants are being trained in customer service and professionalism, the tourism industry and the role of vendors, as well as the importance of the St. Lucia tourism brand. Tourism vendors often provide some of the first direct interactions visitors have with the destination, making their role important in shaping the overall visitor experience.
15: The Department of Tourism is actually conducting a series of training sessions, and they're basically aimed at strengthening the delivery of service among persons who operate within the sector. Today we are targeting vendors, and the whole idea is to help to strengthen the delivery of professional armed service. We understand that vendors are very important. They're very integral in the whole tourism industry. And so they're not just persons who provide goods and services to visitors, but the quality of interaction is very important. We know that the industry is not just about sensi and sand and products, but the vendors, being the persons who interface with visitors, they really help to shape the visitor experiences. And so we are basically here today to train them on how to deliver professional service and, of course, how to present their products in up to standards. So we have actually engaged a number of agencies that will provide training and information on what the brand is, because they're really ambassadors of the tourism brand, how to present their products, how to differentiate their products, and how to effectively engage visitors.
9: The SUFRA program is the first phase of a wider training initiative. The department will next target small accommodation properties with training scheduled for SUFRA from September 14th to 16th. Similar sessions for small properties and vendors are also planned for Grosilay.
15: The whole idea is to ensure that all operators within the sector, vendors and our service providers, that they are provided the opportunity for them to be trained and to build capacity. So this is not just SUFRA. SUFRA actually happens to be the first, but we will be extending it to Grosilay and ensuring that other operators, not just your vendors, but accommodation service providers and other persons who operate within the sector. So this is the first in a series of training that has really helped to ensure that service delivery across all tourism operators is at the required level, as mandated by the Department of Tourism.
9: Plans are also on the way to extend the training to restaurant, caravans and ATV operators as the department looks to build capacity across different areas of the tourism sector. The initiative is expected to support tourism stakeholders in delivering quality service and positive experiences that contribute to visitor satisfaction and St. Lucia's reputation as a leading tourism destination. I'm Christabel Obi reporting for Hot 7 TV News.
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6: Ebola is a rare but severe viral disease that can cause high fever, organ failure, and internal or external bleeding. Although the risk of Ebola in the Caribbean is very low, health authorities continue to monitor and maintain preparedness measures to protect public health.
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8: Welcome back. Young business minds are getting real-world experience. 98 students just completed a six-week summer internship as part of the Young Entrepreneurs in Action program, gaining valuable hands-on experience and practical exposure to the workplace.
9: For 98 young St. Lucians, the journey from the classroom into the working world now comes with valuable experience, new skills, and for some, their first taste of running a business. Students from several secondary and post-secondary institutions were recognized on Thursday, September 10th, as the Small Business Development Center wrapped up its 2026 Young Entrepreneurs in Action program. The initiative, operated under the Department of Commerce, gave participants an opportunity to gain practical workplace experience while developing skills they can carry into future careers. The program went beyond simply placing students in workplaces. Participants received training in professional conduct and other transferable skills aimed at preparing them for the expectations and responsibilities of employment. For some students, the experience has already opened doors. Several participants went on to start their own businesses, while others secured employment after completing their placements. Permanent Secretary in the Department of Commerce, Sophia Alfay Henry, highlighted the wider value of the program, with participants leaving with more than certificates and gaining practical knowledge about the realities of the working world.
17: We realize that the students are transition from school into the field of work, or even in starting up their business, the soft skills needed so that they can focus and they can get it right. So that sort of internship, that's what it does for our students. It's also a means of allowing our small businesses during that summer period. You know, most of our small businesses are probably under 5 employees, including the owner. And some of the employees are on vacation leave during that time. So it's also a means of supporting our small businesses that they can get the additional resources that they need during that period. So it's a win-win situation for the small businesses who need the extra resources and support, and for the students to gain the hands-on skills.
9: One participant with an interest in fashion was placed with a tailor, allowing her to develop hands-on skills in an industry she hopes to pursue professionally.
18: My experience working with a tailor, it was amazing. I enjoyed it. I had fun. I learned new stuff. It taught me a lot also in life, having patience when you work. It gave me an open mind also when it comes to the working experience. So I had fun with it. I learned a lot, and I will definitely do it again.
9: Experiences like these gave students an opportunity to explore potential careers before deciding on their next steps. The 2026 Young Entrepreneurs in Action program officially ended on with a ceremony at the Finance Administrative Center in Castries. Organizers hope the experience will leave participants better prepared to make career decisions, enter the workforce, or turn their own ideas into businesses. I'm Christabel Obi reporting for Hot 7 TV News.
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21: Look out for our sampling sessions for Produce Month, where we collaborate with key partners, highlighting fresh produce that we receive from our farmers on a daily basis. 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
19: The focus goes beyond what's on the shelf. 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As part of their Hoops program, students will be creating dishes to be sampled at stores this month.
21: 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One other activity that we will be having as part of our Produce Month is school collaboration. Massey works closely with the schools, the school's gardens, and other key partners in rolling out programs such as the Hoops program. And one of our Hoops schools will be participating in our Produce Month in creating delicious dishes that can be tasted and sampled through our sampling sessions at our various locations. So stay tuned.
19: This Produce Month, Massey Stores is inviting everyone to make a conscious choice. 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Because when we support farmers, we are investing in the future of St. Lucia.
8: And finally tonight, strengthening how we respond to health threats. A team from the Caribbean Public Health Agency, CAFA, recently visited St. Lucia to help advance the use of a new digital system designed to detect and respond to public health threats earlier. The Regional Integrated Early Warning Surveillance System brings information from several health surveillance sources together on one platform, giving officials a clearer picture of potential threats across the island. CAFA's technical advisor explained that the system will allow health leaders to monitor multiple health events at the same time and use the information to guide faster, better informed decisions. Public health professionals, private healthcare providers, vector control officers, and laboratory personnel were trained to use and maintain the system. The initiative is expected to strengthen St. Lucia's preparedness and response when new or emerging health threats arise. That wraps up our stories for tonight. Let's find out what the weather has in store. 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
8: And now for the weather report.

Present weather during our airport is partly cloudy and hazy. Present weather George F.L. Charles Airport is partly cloudy and hazy. Present temperature during our airport is 41 degrees Celsius or 88 degrees Fahrenheit. Wind at Yoronora Airport is blowing from the east at 17 miles per hour or 28 kilometers per hour. Rainfall in the 24-hour period that ended at 2 a.m. today at Yoronora Airport, 0.4 millimeters. At George F.L. Childs Airport, 1.2 millimeters. Sunset today, 6.08 p.m. Sunrise tomorrow, 5.52 a.m. Forecast for St. Lucia valid for the next 24 hours. Winds will be blowing from the east near 21 miles per hour or 43 kilometers per hour. Weather, fair skies becoming cloudy at times with a few scattered showers. Marine forecast for season at 25 mile or 40 kilometers radius from St. Lucia. Tides for Castries Harbor, high at 3.23 p.m., low at 8.57 p.m. Tides of Euford Bay, high at 4.30 p.m., low at 10.24 p.m. Seas moderate to locally rough with waves 5 to 7 feet or 1.5 to 2.1 meters. Small craft operators and sea bathers are advised to exercise caution due to brisk winds and locally rough seas.

0: And with that, we come to the end of the Hot 7 TV Nightly News for today, Thursday, September 10th, 2026. Don't forget to join us tomorrow at midday for our next news meter. 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